All the subtle flavors of my life are become bitter seeds and poison leaves without you. You represent what's true.

This place is out of control. 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It's a place where people stomp. This spot is hot and it's a magic thing. It doesn't matter if straight or gay.

0: 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I'm Enrique Iglesias.
1: 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It's Becky G, and you are on
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1: 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Where are you? 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Do it with me!

0: 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Kattanj ránk!
1: This is my church. This is where I heal my hurts.

0: 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I'm Enrique Iglesias.
1: Hey, what's up? It's Becky G, and you are on
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3: 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Yeah, yeah, yeah.

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1: 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In the mix. 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Come on, DJ. Hit me with another track.
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1: The voice is calling from space newspaper. Somebody's coming to eat us some bread here. Don't be afraid, don't be afraid, television saying. Don't look at it, don't mention it, the world is praying. Somebody's coming from strange world, deep voice coming from the earth, strong voice coming from the space.

Atreides and break the earth. 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